Mommy, Mommy. Here she is with Folded on 98.9 Magic FM. It's your girl, Celia Sage, and virtually I'm still upset about the fact that she didn't have a Colorado date. The closest one was New Mexico, and your girl missed it. So who wants to see her in Europe?

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4: Accident just reported on North Nevada east of Polk. They're still working on a wreck on InterQuest eastbound at New Life, slow all the way back to Cross Peak, and I-25 seeing slow conditions, especially northbound between South Academy and Centennial. I'm Scorge, that's traffic.
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24: Clear and quiet tonight. Overnight lows in the upper 40s, low 50s. Chillier in the high country. Tomorrow, more sunshine and a warmer day. Highs around 80 degrees. With your KKTV 11 Alert weather, I'm Ryan Fish.
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4: No reports of any stalls or accidents at this time, but you will probably still see some slow conditions, especially up and down both directions of I-25 as people make their way home from rush hour. I'm Score Jets Traffic.
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It's Celia Sage on 98.9 Magic FM, and your girl's headed out of here. But before I go, let me remind you that you can still enter to win Doja Cat tickets over on our Instagram. 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
3: Olivia Dean's got this new song, A Couple Minutes. 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
2: 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I'm not a psycho. I was really hammered and you're really hot.
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There's a rumor that Taylor Swift is going to hop on an Ariana Grande song that will be on the, like, deluxe version of Ariana Grande's newest album. We hope so. It's 98.9 Magic FM. That'd be dope.

Yeah, happy Saturday. The weekend's here on 98.9 Magic FM. This one having a resurgence thanks to TikTok. It's Turning Season by Dua Lipa.

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First it was Bruno Mars, now it's Ella Langley. We got your concert ticket hookup on 98.9 Mad Dang FM. All right, so check this. We put it up on our social media, how you can win Ella Langley Red Rocks tickets. 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

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What do you think Ryan Tedder and Zach Philkins did during the fall? I mean, we know they were on the soccer team, but do you think they went, like, hiking to see some fall leaves? That'd be a good workout to build their stamina in their soccer games. 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
1: Not working hard. Yeah, right. 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

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So Macklemore got kicked off Ed Sheeran's tour, and he was like, you know what? 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

Olivia Rodrigo's Baja Blast flavor. It is so sweet. 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You can pick one up for yourself here at a Taco Bell in Colorado Springs. I went to the one on North Academy and was like blown away by how good it was. 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

Matthew McConaughey said that the key to a good marriage is getting a queen-size bed, not a king-size bed. 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

girl, Dallas Jade, is so nice. 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
11: The science continues to stack up. Alcohol just is not great for us, even in small amounts. It's actually toxic to the body. Look, we literally use alcohol to disinfect. Regular drinking raises the risk of high blood pressure, a weaker immune system, and several cancers. One researcher framed the cancer risk this way. One drink is kind of like one cigarette, he said. Now here's the good news. A lot of the damage done by alcohol can be undone if you cut back early enough. Your immune system can rebound within a week. Then, some of the brain changes from drinking might start to recover within weeks to months. The key is not waiting so long that the damage becomes permanent. So if you've been looking for that nudge, that sign, that bit of encouragement to cut back, here you go. And I wish you luck. I'm Dr. Sanjay Gupta, helping you live a better life.
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All this week, starting on Monday with me, Jeff Haber, you can win at 5 o'clock. 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

It's Jeff Haber on 98.9 Magic FM. I got a little German Shepherd puppy, which, good news, they are the best guard dogs along with Dobermans. The worst guard dogs, Golden Retrievers. They're just too friendly. Beagles and Cavalier King Charles Spaniels.

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Yes, we love fall. Cuddle up under a warm blanket, light an autumn candle, have some banana bread. Oh, that's a perfect way to spend a Saturday in Colorado. 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Hello.

Got your chance to see Doja and Latto when they come to Ball Arena next Thursday night. You want to go for free? Just gotta wish our girl Dallas Jade a happy birthday on TikTok or Instagram. Yeah, it's her birthday week. We gotta do it big. And she's being super generous by giving you a birthday gift instead of you getting her one. All right, so tell her happy birthday on Instagram at 989 Magic FM.

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2: Olivia Rodrigo just dropped an acoustic version of this song. 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And she changed how, like, she sings the bridge. 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

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You don't know how many more of these we're going to get. Just saying, take advantage of it.

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all right, listen up. We are calling all Ella Fellas and Langley ladies on Monday, okay? 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Here she is. Just when

Zara Larsons do you think we'll see for Halloween this year? Expect at least one. Well, maybe one. Your girl's thinking about it. But can I live up to Zara? I don't know. That's a lot of pressure. It's 98.9 Magic FM. Here's Sombra. Yeah.

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And we're celebrating with more of the hits you love.

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So a recent study has found that learning languages slows your brain aging by as much as 13 years. 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
2: 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You know? 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